0: Besides, this is how you get the best stories.
1: That's true.
0: There I was, temperatures hitting 115. I'm in Mrs. Caldwell's attic with a stubborn air conditioner.
1: And you were the only one crazy enough to go in there.
0: And I'm the only one brave enough to go in there.
1: Sure, okay, we'll go with that.
0: Do your worst, sir.
1: Okay, here's a nasty one. Gonna take a long time, and it's going to be hot.
0: I don't know the meaning of hot.
1: You will by the time you get back here.
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1: Jesse, how did it all turn out?
0: Amazing. I think I earned this glass of ice water, sir.
1: What makes someone want to choose the worst assignments possible, Jesse?
0: Because it feels so good when you stop, sir.
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3: 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Temperatures hitting 115. I'm in Mrs. Caldwell's attic with a stubborn air conditioner.
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So this animated movie, Charlie vs. the Chocolate Factory, is going to hit theaters November of next year. The plot is wild, though. Willy Wonka returns to his factory after serving time in prison for turning a child into a blueberry. It's Ultra 90.1, only good vibes.

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It's Ultra on 90.1. What's up? It's Mike Adam. I was watching a documentary on ancient Egypt with my six-year-old when all of a sudden his jaw drops and he goes, "They wrote on the walls? They're not supposed to do that." And I was like, bro, that's different. Like, don't get any ideas. It's Ultra on 90.1. Only good vibes.

Josh. It's Ultra 90.1. Mike Adam hanging out with you. It's not even my kid's first day of school yet, and I've already signed like 14 documents, downloaded 3 apps, and responded to 37 emails. They are trying to kill me right off the rip this year, man. I'm going to be dead by Halloween. It's Ultra 90.1. Only good.

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booked and busy. 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So Nicholas Hoult has been cast as Professor Gilderoy Lockhart in season 2 of this HBO Harry Potter series. Production for that slated to begin in the fall. I know season 1 isn't even out yet. It doesn't hit HBO Max until December 25th. It's Ultra 90.1. Only good vibes.

suggesting that eating tomatoes daily will decrease fat buildup in the liver. Astros won the series against the Giants. They'll be back home for Friday Night Baseball.

Ultron 90.1, what's up? It's Mike Adams. So you ready to feel old? You know, the kid that starred in the viral 2016 Baby Shark dance video is now 17 and a K-pop artist himself. He just came out with his debut song. You ready for his stage name? It's really groundbreaking. He goes by Baby Shark Boy. Yeah, it's Ultron 90.1. Only good vibes.

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It's Ultra 90.1. What's up? It's Mike Adam. You know, I'm happy for Taylor Swift. I am. I'm just not emotionally invested in this relationship. Like, Travis is too bro-y for me. His Instagram name is Killa Trav. Like, he's somebody I would have hated in high school. Now, if Zendaya and Tom Holland ever break up, I will be shattered. It's Ultra 90.1. Only good vibes.

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1: From the studios of Newstalk 710 KURV, I'm Sergio Sanchez, and this is your Ultra 90.1 News Break, made possible by Mercedes-Benz of Harlingen, a $750 million sterile fly factory in Edinburgh, said to be opening early to try to stop the spread of the deadly New World screwworm. Ag Secretary Brooke Rollins in the area to announce it is now set to open in April. Also pointed to a new pact with Border Patrol to use drones and inspect livestock in the area. Researchers at Rice University in Houston announcing a new process to produce ultra-conductive materials much faster. Researchers say it could soon slash production cost and pave the way for cheaper, much faster charging of batteries. Great news for EVs and electronics like cell phones. Super fast charging. A team at Baylor College of Medicine has landed a $10 million grant to help build a network of 15 inspection stations that would test wastewater, sewage, to detect any outbreaks of viral infection in a population. In San Benito, interim city manager Carlos Llerena gets a thumbs up from City Hall, is now the permanent city manager. If you're in Weslaco, check with the city. They're working on repairing multiple water line breaks. And a recent study from Italy suggesting that eating tomatoes daily will decrease fat buildup in the liver. Astros won the series against the Giants. They'll be back home for Friday Night Baseball from Houston against Seattle. Astros play-by-play on 710 AM Radio, KURV. How do you like it cooked? It's National Filet Mignon Day. Got a heat alert for the area. Highs today should be up to 105. 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

on 90.1. What's up? It's Mike Adam. You know you're officially like adulting hardcore when grocery shopping turns into visiting four different stores for four different things. It's like, oh, I get my snacks from there, but no, I would never buy fish from there. Are you crazy? It's Ultra 90.1. Only good vibes.

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90.1 bummer. So it looks like singer Ray and actor Michael B. Jordan are not a couple. They were spotted together at Six Flags just outside of Los Angeles the other day, and it sure looked like a date, but their rep said no, she's working on a soundtrack for a movie that he is in. I'm keeping the hope. 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
1: There I was. Temperatures hitting 115. I'm in Mrs. Caldwell's attic with a stubborn air conditioner.
2: And you were the only one crazy enough to go in there.
1: And I'm the only one brave enough to go in there.
2: Sure. Okay. We'll go with that.
1: Do your worst, sir.
2: Okay. Here's a nasty one. Gonna take a long time, and it's going to be hot.
1: I don't know the meaning of hot.
2: You will by the time you get back here. Call Cold Air because we can. Jesse, how did it all turn out?
1: Amazing. I think I earned this glass of ice water, sir.
2: What makes someone want to choose the worst assignments possible, Jesse?
1: Because it feels so...

0: Baylor College of Medicine has landed a $10 million grant to help build a network of 15 inspection stations that would test wastewater, sewage, to detect any outbreaks of viral infection in a population. In San Benito, interim city manager Carlos Llerena gets a thumbs up from City Hall, is now the permanent city manager. If you're in Weslaco, check with the city. They're working on repairing multiple waterline breaks. And a recent study from Italy suggesting that eating tomatoes daily will decrease fat buildup in the liver. Astros won the series against the Giants. They'll be back home for Friday Night Baseball from Houston against Seattle. Astros play-by-play on 710 AM Radio, KURV. How do you like it cooked? It's National Filet Mignon Day. Got a heat alert for the area. Highs today should be up to 105. 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

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Only those good vibes. A thankful throwback Thursday, August 13th. How's everybody doing, man? We're at 88 degrees. Windy conditions. 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

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Hey, you got a song request? Why don't you hit me up on WhatsApp? I'd be happy to get it on for you. 956-400-2348. 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

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Who do you know that is a cool person and they're left-handed? Today's their day. Thank them. Congratulate them. Give them a hug. Here's Tayshia.

0: Sinatra at 90.1. Only good vibes on a thankful throwback Thursday. Today, International Left-Handers Day, National Filet Mignon Day, and guess what? If you haven't heard, somebody won $1 billion in the Powerball jackpot. Yeah, man, boy, was that exciting. A single winning ticket in last night's $1 billion Powerball drawing was sold in Quincy, Illinois. Now, the massive jackpot has a cash value of more than $450 million. It's the largest Powerball prize won so far this year and the eighth largest in the game's history. So, whoever that lucky person, and we're probably never going to know who it is either, out of Quincy, Illinois, congratulations on your $1 billion Powerball jackpot win. The rest of us, well, there's always next time. All right, on the other side of the break, Steve Perry's coming up with Oh Sherry. It's a request off of WhatsApp at 956-400-2348.
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5: What makes someone want to choose the worst assignments possible, Jesse?
4: Because it feels so good.

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0: Ultra 90.1 Only Good Vibe. The reason there by Hooba Stank. Thankful Throwback Thursday today, National Left-Handers Day. Raise your hand. You know a left-handed person? I'll throw a shout-out to my oldest brother, Mike. He's a lefty, a southpaw. But, today we're recognizing all the left-handers in the world. Also, quick look at showbiz highlights. Always interesting to know what is going on in the showbiz world. There's a new parent survey that says Barbie is the favorite character of girls ages 3 to 8. Spider-Man is the favorite for boys in that age range. That sound about right for you? Travis Kelce says his wedding night was the best night of his life, and it was a childhood dream to be in Madison Square Garden. And somebody once left a baby on Dolly Parton's doorstep. Quick little showbiz highlights on Ultra 90.1. Only good vibes.
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6: From the studios of Newstalk 710 KURV, I'm Sergio Sanchez, and this is your Ultra 90.1 News Break, made possible by Volvo Cars Edinburgh, a $750 million sterile fly factory in Edinburgh, said to be opening early to try to stop the spread of the deadly New World screwworm. Ag Secretary Brooke Rollins in the area to announce it is now set to open in April. Also pointed to a new pact with Border Patrol to use drones and inspect livestock in the area. Researchers at Rice University in Houston announcing a new process to produce ultra-conductive materials much faster. Researchers say it could soon slash production costs and pave the way for cheaper, much faster charging of batteries. Great news for EVs and electronics like cell phones. Super fast charging. A team at Baylor College of Medicine has landed a $10 million grant to help build a network of 15 inspection stations that would test wastewater, sewage, to detect any outbreaks of viral infection in a population. In San Benito, interim city manager Carlos Llerena gets a thumbs up from City Hall, is now the permanent city manager. If you're in Weslaco, check with the city. They're working on repairing multiple waterline breaks. And a recent study from Italy suggesting that eating tomatoes daily will decrease fat buildup in the liver. Astros won the series against the Giants. They'll be back home for Friday night.

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1: Oh, yeah, we are Ultra 90.1. You got a request, hit me up on WhatsApp, 956-400-2348 on this Feel Good Thankful Throwback Thursday. Out of Far Texas, Liliana Castañeda, here is your Drake featuring Rihanna request.

Metro 90.1 Only Good Vibes. We are just minutes away from 11 a.m. Taking it back right now with Mr. Mister's Broken Wings. It's a thankful throwback Thursday, August 13th.

Extra 90.1. You know, a list of songs from the 90s that still hold up today includes Radiohead's Creep, November Rain by Guns N' Roses, Friends in Low Places by Garth Brooks, and this one from the 80s, The Cure, Just Like Heaven. I take it into the 80s and 90s. It just has that kind

Ultra 90.1, only those good vibes. Well, if you happen to be going to the San Marcos area anytime soon, all over the internet, they're saying the brand new Buc-ee's is now open in San Marcos. Pretty cool. Right now, the Cover Girls.

Ultra 90.1. 22 days until Labor Day, 28 days till the official NFL season kickoff. Going to be some preseason action tonight on television. Those of you that are football fans, coming up in just minutes, we're going to talk money again. Here's Hanson. Yes.

Ultra 90.1, only them good vibes with Hanson and Bop. Well, let me tell you, it's no secret nowadays everybody's trying to make their money go just a little bit further. You ever thought about canceling certain things to keep costs down in your life? I mean, we're all paying more higher grocery prices, gas prices. Well, with rising prices putting pressure on household budgets, Americans are taking a closer look at recurring expenses that they can cut, starting with underused subscriptions. Now, there's an idea that could help save you money. Research shows that more than half of consumers have canceled at least one subscription in the past 6 months. With fitness memberships, streaming services, and premium credit cards among those getting chopped first. Something you might want to think about. Now, to trim expenses, experts recommend cutting unused subscriptions, checking for duplicate charges, like on your credit card, they could be charging you twice and that money's going out the window, and making use of existing perks. A lot of them cards are just different places offer perks, the little extra something to get you coming,

0: 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Keep it right here on Ultra 90.1. 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

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But I'm so happy you hung out with me today. 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
3: From the studios of Newstalk 710 KURV, I'm Sergio Sanchez, and this is your Ultra 90.1 News Break, made possible by Bert Ogden Infinity of Edinburgh. A $750 million sterile fly factory in Edinburgh, said to be opening early to try to stop the spread of the deadly New World screwworm. Ag Secretary Brooke Rollins in the area to announce it is now set to open in April. Also pointed to a new pact with Border Patrol to use drones and inspect livestock in the area. Researchers at Rice University in Houston announcing a new process to produce ultra-conductive materials much faster. Researchers say it could soon slash production costs and pave the way for cheaper, much faster charging of batteries. Great news for EVs and electronics like cell phones. Super fast charging. A team at Baylor College of Medicine has landed a $10 million grant to help build a network of 15 inspection stations that would test wastewater, sewage, to detect any outbreaks of viral infection in a population. In San Benito, interim city manager Carlos Llerena gets a thumbs up from City Hall, is now the permanent city manager. If you're in Weslaco, check with the city. They're working on repairing multiple waterline breaks. And a recent study from Italy suggesting that eating tomatoes daily will decrease fat buildup in the liver. Astros won the series against the Giants. They'll be back home for Friday Night Baseball from Houston against Seattle. Astros play-by-play on 710 AM Radio, KURV. How do you like it cooked? It's National Filet Mignon Day. Got a heat alert for the area. Highs today should be up to 105. Stay current with all the news and talk of your day. 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

0: It's lunchtime. Oh, man, it is hot. Oh, what's up, 956? Welcome to Ultra 94.1, best of the 80s and 90s with Big Bad Bo for a full hour. I'm ready to go, and lots of great music coming up. Hang on, Sylvia's calling in. Hello.
1: What's up?
2: Hey, what are you doing, Sylvia?
1: We're here having a back-to-school party.
2: So what are you guys cooking?
1: We're not

0: Sylvia's calling in. Hello.
1: What's up?
0: Hey, what are you doing, Sylvia?
1: We're here having a back-to-school party.
0: A back-to-school party. So what are you guys cooking?
1: We're not cooking here. We're drinking.
0: Come in. Uh-oh, the teachers are ready. Yeah, back to school is upon us. All right, so I got some great music. I'm going to take you back. Speaking of back to school, Eco Man. Okay, I know you remember this one. Here we go. Alter 94.1, Lunch Hour with Big Bad Bo. Come on, let's sing along. Here we go.

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0: What up, girl? Welcome to Ultra 94.1. Oh, man, it's been fun, huh? God, where did the time go? I remember walking into noon, ready to do all these requests during lunch hour right here in Ultra 94.1. Hey, listen, guess what's coming up next? Martinez is on her way. She's ready to take over. And, of course, Mr. Sanchez giving us a quick update on what's happening around the world. We are getting ready for the weekend. Yeah, a lot of stuff going on in our beautiful city in the 956. Thank you guys for downloading the Radio Para Mi app, which is absolutely gratis. We appreciate the love. And thank you guys for following us on our Facebook page and giving us a lot of likes. We appreciate it. We're always posting up a lot of stuff, so make sure you follow us. And thank you so much. All right, got a couple of more songs left, so don't touch that down on a Thursday. I hope you guys enjoyed your lunch break right here on Ultra 94.1. I'll be right back.
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1: Abogado Machín. El abogado Machín, Rui Mireles, is giving away tickets to the first UTRGV Vaqueros football game. 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
2: From the studios of Newstalk 710 KURV, I'm Sergio Sanchez, and this is your Ultra 90.1 News Break, made possible by BMW of Far, a $750 million sterile fly factory in Edinburgh, said to be opening early to try to stop the spread of the deadly New World screwworm. Ag Secretary Brooke Rollins in the area to announce it is now set to open in April. Also pointed to a new pact with Border Patrol to use drones and inspect livestock in the area. Researchers at Rice University in Houston announcing a new process to produce ultra-conductive materials much faster. Researchers say it could soon slash production cost and pave the way for cheaper, much faster charging of batteries. Great news for EVs and electronics like cell phones. Super fast charging. A team at Baylor College of Medicine has landed a $10 million grant to help build a network of 15 inspection stations that would test wastewater, sewage, to detect any outbreaks of viral infection in a population. In San Benito, interim city manager Carlos Quirena gets a thumbs up from City Hall, is now the permanent city manager. If you're in Weslaco, check with the city. They're working on repairing multiple water line breaks. And a recent study from Italy suggesting that eating tomatoes daily will decrease fat buildup in the liver. Astros won the series against the Giants. They'll be back home for Friday night.

90.1, only good vibes. Good afternoon. It is your Thursday mini Friday, and hopefully you're having a good day here so far. Of course, it is Flex hanging out with you here all the way until 4 p.m. I've got all your favorite music coming your way, all right? Lots that you love to hear, and I'm going to throw in some that you're going to be like, nah, Flex, I haven't heard that in forever. I know. That's why I'm playing it. But yeah, hopefully you're having a great mini Friday. I've got your weather update here for your afternoon. If you've been inside, you're going to go out there. Well, it's going to be sunny and hot. High is going to be right around 104. It's going to feel like it's 108. If you're going to be out there, stay hydrated, right? Going to be windy just like yesterday. Tonight should be breezy as well with your lows in your lower 80s. Right now, currently here at the Ultra Station, 97 degrees. So it's hot, but not as hot as

Hey, is yeah, football might be preseason, but hey, we still got football today. I'll let you know the games that are going to be happening tonight. Also got requested music. Let me see, we've got some Better Off Alone coming up. Throw on some Technotronic. Gotta say a big shout out going out to Javier. Shout out to Matt here. Matt. Shout out to Jesse Gus. What's up, Gus? You got a shout out? You want to hear a request? Let me know. 956-400-2348. I got you covered. Plus anything else you want to hear. Of course, we're doing it all the way till 4 p.m. Then we got Miss B from the V. She'll be coming up for you. But first, we'll play some Dr. Alban. We'll take you back. See if you remember this one. It's Ultra 90.1.

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2: Gotta give a big shout out to Chris listening in this afternoon. Thanks so much for listening in, Chris. Also, shout out to all the Sherryland ISD teachers getting ready for a brand new school year. Hope you have a great mini Friday.

0: Ultra 90.1 of the good vibes, a little bit of Madonna with Ray of Light. We're taking you back here today, of course, hanging out on your Thursday. It's your mini Friday. And if you haven't heard, Madonna does have some new songs that are playing. And they're pretty good. She's got one with Kylie Minogue. You know, I'll play that for you here in just a bit. That way you can hear it. But yeah, she was blowing up the charts, right? With the top 40 stuff back in the 90s, 2000s. And then it kind of just fizzled out. But no, she's back. And some of the songs, they're pretty good. So yeah, I'll throw the new one from Madonna and Kylie Minogue here in just a bit. Also, in case you are not from Illinois, well, you didn't win the lottery then, right? Hopefully you got family up there, but yeah, only one person won it. From Illinois, they hit the lottery jackpot. I think it was, like 1 billion or something like that? That's crazy. You hit the billion, and then after taxes and all this other stuff, you take it away. I think they get like 400 million. Like, that's not a lot, right? I'll take it. But some people were saying that they were using ChatGPT to win the lottery. There's a few people that say it works, right? I just, you know, I'm sure there's a ton of people that it doesn't work for, right? But we're not interviewing the losers, so you're not going to find out. But they're saying that odds are it's not going to give you, like, an advantage. It's just going to help you to choose numbers that aren't as popular as other people do. So let's say you do hit the lottery, use ChatGPT. You probably could get more money because then you won't have to split it as many ways. You know what I mean? So, yeah. If you didn't win, maybe you want to try ChatGPT. See if it'll help you. Couldn't hurt, right? But yeah, the lottery back down. I think it's back down to 20. 20 million. Ah, a crummy 20 million. I can do fine with just one. I got a quick break. We'll come back here in just a few. Don't forget to send over your request, getting you through your Thursday afternoon. Why here on Ultra 90.1.
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Gotta send a big shout out going out to my good buddy, my good pal, Mr. Jammin' Jamie. Thanks for chiming in, brother. A little bit of Heart with Barracuda for you on your Thursday.

Ultron 90.1, only good vibes, a little bit of Heart with Barracuda. And that song gets me going. I was jamming out with my air guitar right now. Of course, hanging out right here on your Thursday. It is your mini Friday. It's almost the weekend, almost, all right? You know what today is? It is Football Thursday. And if you missed the games yesterday, I'm going to tell you exactly when they're going to happen. There's six games today, by the way. So if you're going to stream them all, we'll go for it. Lions and the Bengals play today at 6 o'clock. You got the Packers and Steelers at 6. The Colts and the Patriots at 6:30. Chargers and Texans at 7. You got the Cardinals and the Raiders at 7 o'clock. And then the Titans and the 49ers at 8. You want to watch the 49ers lose. They play at 8 o'clock, right? There you go. But yeah, there you go. Some Thursday night football here today. And that's it. Get ready. We're going to be busy Saturdays and Sundays and Mondays. And yeah, start to plan your barbecues for all you fantasy football guys. It's coming up soon. I know I have my fantasy football draft coming up on the 25th, I think. So I'm telling you, it's going to be a good season. But yeah, if you need any games or if you need me to repeat them, you can send me a message, 956-400-2348. I got the games for today and on Saturday and Sunday. So I'll let you know. I'll keep you up to date. That way you don't miss anything, all right? We got a quick break. We'll come back here with some more music right afterwards. Oh, also shout out going out to the Jump Lady. We had some crisscross jump earlier. Had to make her day today.

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5: From the studios of Newstalk 710 KURV, I'm Sergio Sanchez, and this is your Ultra 90.1 News Break, made possible by Bert Ogden Cadillac of Edinburgh, a $750 million sterile fly factory in Edinburgh, said to be opening early to try to stop the spread of the deadly New World screwworm. Ag Secretary Brooke Rollins in the area to announce it is now set to open in April. Also pointed to a new pact with Border Patrol to use drones and inspect livestock in the area. Researchers at Rice University in Houston announcing a new process to produce ultra-conductive materials much faster. Researchers say it could soon slash production costs and pave the way for cheaper, much faster charging of batteries. Great news for EVs and electronics like cell phones. Super fast charging. A team at Baylor College of Medicine has landed a $10 million grant to help build a network of 15 inspection stations that would test wastewater, sewage, to detect any outbreaks of viral infection in a population. In San Benito, interim city manager Carlos Llerena gets a thumbs up from City Hall, is now the permanent city manager. If you're in Weslaco, check with the city. They're working on repairing multiple water line breaks. And a recent study from Italy suggesting that eating tomatoes daily will decrease fat buildup in the liver. Astros won the series against the Giants. They'll be back home

Ultra 90.1 on the good vibes. You're not ready for this jelly. Bootylicious. Hope you're having a great Thursday. It's your warm up here for the weekend. Mini Friday. And we're just counting down the minutes right here till your weekend. It's almost there, right? Not to worry. Of course, looking at your weather for your afternoon, high is going to be right around 104. Should be mostly sunny. It is kind of windy. Kind of like yesterday, 35 mile an hour winds. Kind of breezy out there. But it is a hot one. So if you're going to be outside, make sure you stay hydrated. Tonight, going to be in your lower 80s. Should be clear and humid. Did anybody by chance catch the meteor shower? Did I say that right? Meteor? Yeah. Shower that was last night. It was supposed to be like at 3 a.m. or something. In case you have any pictures or videos, send it over. I want to see it. I tried to stay awake and I couldn't. 956-400-2348. Also, I think they were saying that you could see like the planets that were aligned if you had a telescope. So if you have any pictures, got to send

I got a shout out to Emily coming up because Emily got a new job. Right, Emily? All right. Got some Loverboy coming your way here for your Thursday.

Ultra 90.1 on the good vibes. You're hanging out right here on your Thursday. Gotta send a big shout out to the dietitians over at Driscoll, including my sister, Miss Valoria. Also, shout out to the new dietitian, Mike. Mike, get to work. Don't be like Jesse. Jesse doesn't work. Here, Amy Winehouse here on Ultra.

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0: Good vibes, a little bit of Republica with Ready to Go. That one came out in the film, it was a Vegas Vacation back in 1997. You remember? I gotta send a huge shout out going out to a few besties of mine. Emily and Erica listening in right now. Hope you guys are doing great. Also gotta say a huge, and I mean a huge shout out to Emily. Because she got a brand new job. Yeah. Oh, yeah. There you go. Yeah. She got a brand new job and was actually able to leave a toxic job where I think their supervisor got their degree at like Ronald McDonald University or, you know, then you got employees sleeping on the job, vaping and handling babies. I'm not going to say the name. I'm not going to say it. Got three letters. That's all I'm going to say, right? Anyways, I'm so happy for you, Emily. Congratulations on your new job. Now that you don't have to put up with any shenanigans, I'm keeping it very, very PG right now. So I'll send you a private message with what I really want to say, but there you go. No more toxic jobs, all right? Speaking of which, I'll let you know what your kids' favorite characters are. There was a recent poll asking 2,000 parents what your favorite kid's character is. No, Karina, you can't participate in this one. Too bad. Sorry about that. But yeah, 2,000 parents were asked, what is your kid's favorite character? If you think you know what your kid's favorite character is, let me know. 956-400-2348. You're not going to believe what number one is. I would have thought it was something different, but no. I'll let you know what number one is here in just a bit. I'll give you the top five. But if you think you know what your kid's favorite character is, let me know. And I'll let you know right after the break here on Ultra 90.1.
1: 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What a feeling. 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

0: Ultron 90.1 on the good vibes. Some video killed the radio star. Some requested music going out to Mr. Robert Ceballos. Mr. Robert Ceballos, that's coming out from your friendly neighborhood postman. Said he had to go deliver a letter to you. There you go, Robert. Of course, hope everyone's having a great Thursday. It's your warm-up here for the weekend, your mini Friday. And I did say to see if you think you knew your kids better than you think you do. Do you know your kid's favorite character? This was asked, and these were the answers. Top answer. Of course, these are for little girls. The top character or the favorite character for little girls right now is Barbie. I would have thought it was something different. Then you had Bluey, Elsa from Frozen, Moana, and SpongeBob SquarePants. SpongeBob, after all these years, really. For little boys, they're saying Spider-Man, of course, because the movie just came out, right? Sonic the Hedgehog, SpongeBob is number 3, Superman number 4, and Bluey at number 5. So I thought it would have been like Paw Patrol or Peppa Pig or something. Mickey Mouse. But no. Spider-Man and Barbie at the top of the list for your kids' favorite characters. That's pretty cool, right? Did anybody get to see the Masters of the Universe? I don't think that's making a comeback anytime soon. Maybe with the adults, not with the kids. Of course, got a quick commercial break. We're going to be coming back here in just a few. Don't forget to send over your requests. And I got that coming up in just minutes. Why here on Ultra 90.1.
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2: From the studios of Newstalk 710 KURV, I'm Sergio Sanchez, and this is your Ultra 90.1 News Break, made possible by Bert Ogden Cadillac of Edinburgh. A $750 million sterile fly factory in Edinburgh, said to be opening early to try to stop the spread of the deadly New World screwworm. Ag Secretary Brooke Rollins in the area to announce it is now set to open in April. Also pointed to a new pact with Border Patrol to use drones and inspect livestock in the area. Researchers at Rice University in Houston announcing a new process to produce ultra-conductive materials much faster. Researchers say it could soon slash production costs and pave the way for cheaper, much faster charging of batteries. Great news for EVs and electronics like cell phones. Super fast charging. A team at Baylor College of Medicine has landed a $10 million grant to help build a network of 15 inspection stations that would test wastewater, sewage, to detect any outbreaks of viral infection in a population. In San Benito, interim city manager Carlos Llerena gets a thumbs up from City Hall, is now the permanent city manager. If you're in Weslaco, check with the city. They're working on repairing multiple water line breaks. And a recent study from Italy suggesting that eating tomatoes daily will decrease fat buildup in the liver. Astros won the series against the Giants. They'll be back home

90.1. Only good vibes, a little bit of Tears for Fears. Why here on your Thursday? It is your mini Friday flex, hanging out with you here all the way till 4 p.m. Just a few more minutes before I'm out the door, and then we got Miss B from the V. She's on her way. But of course, let's take a look at your weather for your afternoon. High's going to be right in your triple digits, 104. Says it should feel like 108 outside. So I'm telling you, if you don't have to be outside, don't do it.

0: Luckily, I think it should be probably Sunday, Monday, we should be seeing some rain. So hopefully that'll cool things off just a bit. But then you got triple digit weather all next week. So, yeah. Hope you're getting ready for back to school. Tonight's going to be breezy. It's breezy right now, but lows tonight going to be in your lower 80s. Right now, we're about 103 here at the Ultra Studios. It is a hot one. This hour, we got lots of requested music coming up. Somebody said, Flex, please do me a favor, play some Ice Cube. I'm going to do it. Michael Jackson's coming your way. You got some Alanis Morissette. Plus, if you want to hear a song, you got to send it over. 956-400-2348. Getting you ready for this weekend. It's Ultra 90.1.
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0: Ultra 90.1 on the Good Vibes, hanging out right here on your Thursday. It is your mini Friday, getting you ready for the weekend, and a little bit of Alanis Morissette with Ironic. In case you didn't know, she used to date the actor Uncle Joey from Full House. She was dating him. And she even dated Ryan Reynolds. I think they were even engaged, like back in 2004. And then it didn't work out. So she ended up marrying a rapper, Soleye. And then they have 3 kids now. So, yeah. Can you imagine that? She would have been married to Dave Coulier. Alanis Coulier. That would have been weird, right? I got a quick break. We got some more music on the way. Plus, I got your request coming up. So don't go anywhere. It is your Thursday. It's almost the weekend. Almost. Why are you with Ultra 90.1?
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1: From the studios of Newstalk 710 KURV, I'm Sergio Sanchez, and this is your Ultra 90.1 News Break, made possible by Bert Ogden Cadillac of Edinburgh, a $750 million sterile fly factory in Edinburgh, said to be opening early to try to stop the spread of the deadly New World screwworm. Ag Secretary Brooke Rollins in the area to announce it is now set to open in April. Also pointed to a new pact with Border Patrol to use drones and inspect livestock in the area. Researchers at Rice University in Houston announcing a new process to produce ultra-conductive materials much faster. Researchers say it could soon slash production costs and pave the way for cheaper, much faster charging of batteries. Great news for EVs and electronics like cell phones. Super fast charging. A team at Baylor College of Medicine has landed a $10 million grant to help build a network of 15 inspection stations that would test wastewater, sewage, to detect any outbreaks of viral infection in a population. In San Benito, interim city manager Carlos Llerena gets a thumbs up from City Hall, is now the permanent city manager. If you're in Weslaco, check with the city. They're working on repairing multiple waterline breaks. And a recent study from Italy suggesting that eating tomatoes daily will decrease fat buildup in the liver. Astros won the series against the Giants. They'll be back home for Friday.

your mid-afternoon. I'm going to catch you back tomorrow. Of course, I'm doing it every day, Monday through Friday, from 1 to 4 p.m., bringing you the best of the best music, all right? You don't have to go anywhere. You can just stay in one station, and I'll give you the best of everything, all right? 80s, 90s, top 40, whatever you want, I gotcha. Of course, going to look at your weather before I'm out the door. Highs today, right around 103. That's what we're showing right here at the studio. So if you're going to be out there, make sure to stay hydrated. And don't forget, tonight going to be breezy with your lows in your lower 80s. Right now, we're about 102 here at the Ultra Studio. So again, stay hydrated, stay safe out there. And if you don't need to be outside, stay in the AC, all right? Of course, we got Miss B on the MIC. She is on the way to take you through the rest of your Thursday. And then we'll get you ready for the weekend. Until tomorrow, I will see you. Enjoy it. And stay tuned for more great music right here in Ultra 90.1. Only good vibes.

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Power up with me, girl. Be on the MIC. Happy Thursday, y'all. And happy International Left-Handers Day. So if you're left-handed, today's your day. You're one of the rare ones, you know? There's a lot of zurdos out there. That's what they call them, zurdos, you know? They just do everything with the left. To the left, to the left. Everything you own in the box to the left. So shout out to all my lefties out there. Y'all, it's also National Prosecco Day. Celebrates the popular sparkling Italian white wine and filet mignon. Okru honors the tender premium cut of beef taken from the steer's tenderloin. There you have it. Dan, I want me some steak, bruh. Let's keep it moving here in Ultra. Only good vibes. I'm here all the way to 7 o'clock, so keep it unlocked, Ultra fans. And remember your favorite throwback station.

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Only Good Vibes with your girl Bielna, M-I-C. And y'all, let me tell you that a study finds that women are happiest in their 40s and 50s after they stop caring what everyone thinks. And in the end, that's what it's all about. You don't have to worry about what anybody thinks about you. How about you let them worry about your next move? Yeah, let them worry about it. You know what I'm saying? So, yeah. So a part of getting older is learning you don't need everyone to like you. You don't need to explain every decision. You don't need to attend everything you're invited to either. All right? Peace matters more than approval. So if anybody out there that's younger than 40, I'm younger than 40. I'm 39. But I never really cared, to be honest. That's just me. I mean, this is my whole life. I never cared. I'm just like, hey, thug life. But anyway, let's keep it moving here in Ultra. Only Good Vibes. Raise it up with your girl, Bielna, M-I-C.

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1: From the studios of News Talk 710 KURV, I'm Sergio Sanchez, and this is your Ultra 90.1 News Break, made possible by Burt Ogden Cadillac of Edinburgh, a $750 million sterile fly factory in Edinburgh, said to be opening early to try to stop the spread of the deadly New World screwworm. Ag Secretary Brooke Rollins in the area to announce it is now set to open in April. Also pointed to a new pact with Border Patrol to use drones and inspect livestock in the area. Researchers at Rice University in Houston announcing a new process to produce ultra-conductive materials much faster. Researchers say it could soon slash production costs and pave the way for cheaper, much faster charging of batteries. Great news for EVs and electronics like cell phones. Super fast charging. A team at Baylor College of Medicine has landed a $10 million grant to help build a network of 15 inspection stations that would test wastewater, sewage, to detect any outbreaks of viral infection in a population. In San Benito, interim city manager Carlos Llerena gets a thumbs up from City Hall, is now the permanent city manager. If you're in Weslaco, check with the city. They're working on repairing multiple water line breaks. And a recent study from Italy suggesting that eating tomatoes daily will decrease fat buildup in the liver. Astros won the series against the Giants. They'll be back home.

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Culture fan. La Isla Bonita. Where were you back in 1987? Depends on the month. I might have been born already or not. Let me see, when did this song release, or like what date exactly? Let's check it out and see if we were born before or after this song was made back in the 80s, late 80s, of course. Let me see. La Isla Bonita release date. And I am actually, I was not born yet. I was cooking. My mama was cooking me. February 25th, 1987, as the fifth and final single from her third studio album, True Blue. The album itself was released earlier on June 30th, 1986, just a year and a day before I was born, y'all. I was born June 29. So, yeah, isn't that crazy? Music video premiere, which was March 6th, 1987 on MTV, which now there's YouTube, right? Hope you're having a great one. Stay safe out there in the streets. Recuerda más tiempo que vida. There is more time and there is life. So chill out, relax up, raise it up. I'm here acompañándote. Remember to shoot me a text message to 956-400-2348. And remember the phrase here on Ultra 90.1. 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Only good vibes, just like that. Anytime you win, anytime you send an audio to request or call and request, you can call. Yeah, you can call. We can put you on the air right now. What's up? What's up? What's the deal? Who you want to say hi to? Let's keep it old school. And send somebody a shout out on the radio. Like the old.

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Hey, let me tell you, you send shout outs on the radio when people don't expect them and they're all like driving in the same car or whatever, and people trip. It's a nice feeling, let me tell you. It is a nice feeling. Just yesterday, you know, they hit me up wanting to send a shout out, you know, to cheers up somebody's day because they were not having it. And if you're not having it today, I got you. Black Box up next with Strike It Up. This is a jam right here, y'all. What are you talking about? Favorite throwback station. Ultra.

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Only good vibes here in Ultra 90.1 with your girl B on the MIC. Turn it up, feel the energy. Y'all heard my little jingle or nah? Let's hear it or let's hear it. Nah, wait. Well, nah, later. I'll put it on later. But for now, y'all, let me tell you, I got some Miss Rihanna coming up next. But you know what? I absolutely love to see Rihanna and ASAP Rocky just doing their thing. And just their relationship, it looks great. I mean, everything from the outside looks great, you know. But I just heard, I've seen a lot of interviews where ASAP Rocky, he's like, she's my heart, bro. That's really my end right there. I love her to death. I love the person she is. He absolutely loves her. And in a recent interview, the interviewer walked in on them at a CVS or Walgreens at 4:30 a.m. in Miami, and they were in the middle of the aisle hitting each other with Nerf guns. Like two kids acting a fool. And that's so amazing. That is really, truly amazing to not only have a partner in life, but a best friend. You know, I think that's what it's all about. And I think that's a lot of people forget that in relationships, like, you know, you got to be friends first. Like, you got to be able to be honest to each other and real and have that real good communication, you know, not avoid the hard conversations. That's what it's all about, you know? Just having the guts to talk about what you got to fix, or, you know, just things in general, anything that bothers you. I recently got asked how my personality is, and I feel like I have a strong personality, you know? And they asked me, like, in what way do you have a strong personality? I'm like, well, you know, I'm not over here getting violent or anything unless I have to. No. But I'm just like, well, you know, a strong personality. I'm just, I am a little extroverted, you know, but sometimes I, you know, go back into my shell or whatever. But also, I have strong opinions. And if I don't agree with something, I'm going to let you know. And if something's bothering me, I'm going to tell you, you know, things like that. I mean, but that's just, to me, it's basic. But to other people, it's really hard. But it's just so dope to see Miss Rihanna and ASAP Rocky's relationship and their babies. Adorable. Miss Rihanna up next here in Ultra. Only good vibes.

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0: 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Only good vibes.
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3: Jesse, how did it all turn out?
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1: 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Your girl be on the MIC. We are back with more jams. So raise it up. It is 6:09 on the clock. Stay safe out there in the street.
2: When Jason's at the table, I kept on seeing him look at me while he's with that other girl. Do you think he was just doing that to make me jealous? 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

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That girl is such a fake model. She definitely bought all her Instagram followers. Who goes out on Mondays?

0: 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You don't pay unless we win. 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